I am the pilot of this ship. I am the Everlight being of Earth. I am the star sparkle of the universe.

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I came to you as Akhenaten. I came to you as Vishnu. 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

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I am rising a star. Buddha, Texaco, America, Cosmic, Nova, Nuclear, Unicorn, Microsoft, Pixel, Gravity. I am rising.

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0: You know, a long time ago, people used to gather on the edge of the water, just like moss. 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
1: 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Mais maintenant, ça va.

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I stay drinking like it's Lagos. I'm in Chicago like is it tomato or tomato. I saw her looking, yeah, she scanned me like a barcode. People like to say it's ugly, but it's art though. The Cali hitting like a sharp blow. Drugs are kicking in like we somewhere around Barstow. I found myself within a whirlpool. Down in Bristol, down in Bombay on a barstool. We in the building like a fire marshal. Got supporters out in Russia, I'm a flyer parcel. She says she follow my progress, it's quite remarkable. I offset the pink highlights with a darker blue. It's nearly there, I'ma introduce a sharper hue. I hold the joint like I don't know who to pass it to. You can try steal the sauce, but it's hard to do. I hit the gas, it ain't no balloons. Each piece of clothing interwoven by the sewing loom. 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I took a double dose at midnight, now it's going noon. Poison in my system, let it circulate. 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She bend over backwards on me, namaste. 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

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Absolutely. 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I hope to see you soon. I hope so too. 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Me too. 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Bye. 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See you soon. Until next time. I can't wait. Neither can I. See you next time. See you when I see you. See you then. Until then. Yes, until then. Yes, later. Later. Later. Later. Take care. Take care, bye. Bye-bye and take care.
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Bye-bye now. 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Yes, bye, and take good care. 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Bye-bye. Bye for now. 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

Zoom, zoom, up in the air, up, zoom, up, zoom, up in the air. 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

I throw down with the sound. Spot rockin' say snow, that's me. Price is free, open for business. 48 got it straight. I concentrated on the beat, and it's going all my way.

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Eclair, Eclair, Eclair, Eclair, Eclair, Eclair, Eclair, Eclair, Eclair, Eclair, Eclair, Eclair, Eclair, Eclair, Eclair, Eclair, Eclair, Eclair, Eclair, Eclair, Eclair, Eclair, Eclair, Eclair, Eclair, 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

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Shepherds too, in the yard, stands without any name known. 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

righteous, fly by nighters, out of my sighters, equal writers, hold up your lighters. 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
1: You see, the question you should ask is
2: how many spliffs does it take to see the selector at your gate that wants to stop your sound with a dub plate?
3: Actually, the line was, how many spliffs does it take before I cannot see you at my gate?

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1: 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It cannot be shot. 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
0: You're going to interrogate him, aren't you?
1: Yes, yes.
2: So you're not going to be killed. You're going to be okay.
1: I've told you this, I'm not a Biafran soldier.
3: But you are a Biafran, this fool.
1: I'm a civilian.
3: But you are a Biafran.
1: Don't kill my...

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0: Are you somebody? 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
1: Damn right I'm somebody.
0: Lynn Collins, yeah. Miss Collins, are you somebody?
2: Yes, I am.
3: Fred Wesley, le tromboniste qui faisait partie des GBs, groupe qui accompagnait le parrain de la soul, Mr. James Brown, que vous entendez juste maintenant. Damn right, I'm somebody.
0: Well, Slick Salam. You know, we speak of love and happiness. 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

0: pense à Bruxelles et un peu partout dans le monde, www.radiocampus.be. 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Stay tuned with us.
1: Wow. New York, just like I pictured it. Skyscrapers and everything.
2: Hey, brother. Hey, come here, Slick. Huh? Hey, you look hip, man. Hey, you wanna make yourself $5, man?
1: Yeah, bro.
2: Hey, look here, run this cross street for me right quick, okay? Run this cross street for me. Hey.
1: What? Huh? I don't know. What? I'm just going across the street.
3: Shut your mouth.
1: Pause, no. What'd I do?
4: Turn around, Put your hands behind your back. Let's go.
5: The jury of your peers having found you guilty. 10 years.
1: What? Come on.

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1: Papa John Coltrane up in my headphones.
0: Gary Bartsman's a rough-produced love tones. Even Koo and the gang got jazz for that ass.
1: Marla Jazz Quartet always got the A-class.

y'all thought I was about to spit, huh? Nah, this your boy Dave New York, chilling over this prolific beat, talking about my man Jay Dilla, rest in peace, the illest to ever do it, the most humble dude I ever knew, dude had a heart the size of this world, you know what I'm saying? 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
1: Total respect to those who do us the great pleasure to listen to the South Foggy sound. Let me introduce you to the different musicians who play on this album. First, the man at the origin of the South Frog is DJ Rubio. Since 1980, he started a successful career as a DJ until 1991, when he became the musician and producer. In 1998, he created the South Froggies concept, which became famous with the audience's much acclaimed single entitled Jazzion, created in collaboration with DJ Alan Parker Lewis, the well-known French Riviera mixer who started when he was 16 and who was much influenced by house music. The South Froggies concept also includes a bass player, Mike Bakengo, a pianist, Electric Frankie, and a guitar player, Colonel Nico. Mr. Ram, the mysterious keyboard man who probably comes from another galaxy, is also featured in this musical melting pot of an album. Low Swing is definitely the most colorful musician playing in this compact. Then, you will discover other very special talents such as Rudy Wilburn from San Francisco, California. He did us the great honor of interpreting Title.

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Noontime rolled around, had myself lunch with the King of Bears. And this evening, I get treated to a fish sandwich. Not too bad a day besides being broken homeless.

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I'm addicted, you know that. I'm a digital nomad. I'm addicted, you know that. I'm a digital nomad. I'm addicted, you know that. I'm a digital nomad. I'm addicted, you know that. I'm a digital nomad. I'm addicted, you know that. I'm a digital nomad. I'm addicted, you know that.

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play. 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She trying to give me all access, like a guest pass. She got long with Curtis Jackson with the Kevlar. They want content that's consistent, make it less sparse. 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Cracked the coconut and drank it, now I'm less parched. Now I'm best friends with a football like I'm Brett Favre. Storm approaching, so I built the shelter steadfast. Gathered timber for the fire when it gets dark. Found a source of clean water, caught a fresh carp. Plant a tree, I'm trying to leave before it gets large. See the sunken submarine, it hit a depth charge.